0: a party that follows wherever you go.
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1: Let's go, girls.

And the NFL have a new clothing collection where every team gets its own Disney character, and I have questions. Like, the Cowboys get Woody from Toy Story, obviously. The Raiders get Darth Vader, which may be the easiest decision.

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Against one of my personal favorite songs. So this one I'm not going to even vote on. It's Riley Green, Think As You Drunk. But I understand.

Hey, for Thursday on KUZZ, Bakersfield's best country. It's Rascal Flatts. Life is a highway, but I've also heard life is like a box of chocolates and a bowl of cherries and so on. So take your pick.